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You know who's irreplaceable? Our Regina Mobley. You know, she's been a staple in the news here in Hampton Roads for more than 45 years and retired this week. Definitely irreplaceable. There's only one Regina Mobley. 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

I'm Amber Payton on the new 105.3 The Breeze. Hampton Roads, relaxing favorites. Now, if you're waiting around for Elton John, he's coming up in less than 10 minutes right now. We're getting to Eagles Hotel California. Now, speaking of California, Wallet Hub, they just released their annual list of the best and worst states for teachers for 2026. California ranking number 9 on that list. These lists always make me nervous because I never know where we, Virginia, where we are going to end up on the list. I was pleasantly surprised to see that we are ranked number 3, the best state for teachers. Number 3, which is really good. Washington and New York are above us, but it's based on quite a few things like public school spending per student, student-teacher ratios, and income growth potential. So I'm just going to take this time to say thank you to our teachers.

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I'm Amber Payton on the new 105.3 The Breeze, Hampton Roads, relaxing favorites. Now, the November 3rd elections right around the corner. Early voting in Virginia actually kicks off this Friday. We're never going to tell you who to vote for, but we are going to encourage you to vote. Because even when you don't, you're helping the person that you would not have voted for. So starting this Friday, take advantage of early voting because your vote really does count.

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So excited. Oceana's Air Show is back this weekend with the Blue Angels and lots of other flying performers. And I have the perfect view from my apartment. I'll make sure I share on our Instagram at 105.3 The Breeze FM. But London Bridge Road, Thursday 10:30 to 5, Friday 1:30 to 5, Saturday 1 to 5, and Sunday 1 to 5. Will be closed. So if you have to go that way, just maybe find an alternate route. It's worth it, I promise. Ocean.

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I'm Amber Payton, still taking those relaxing song requests. 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

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I'm Amber Payton on the new 105.3 The Breeze, Hampton Roads, relaxing favorites. But don't go anywhere. You know, Christina is up next. She's commercial free for a bit, so that means more music for you. And of course, I'm back with you tomorrow, Friday Eve, starting at 9 a.m. on the new 105.3 The Breeze, Hampton Roads, relaxing.

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0: Celebrating their 40th anniversary with us in Las Vegas. That's right. They formed in New York City back in 86. And they're going to be at our iHeartRadio Music Festival Friday and Saturday night. 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

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He's had quite the year. 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

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Inductions into the Rock and Roll Hall of Fame happen on November 14th. Phil Collins of Genesis going in. He will not be performing. Here are the guys all together with That's All.

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Where is Jennifer Page? 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

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Yeah, we all had it at one time in the 80s, right? The high hair. Remember Heart, the Wilson sisters? Yes. Here is Alone.

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0: You found us. 105.3, The Breeze. It's the Bangles and it's Dan Blackman. Have you heard the Girl Scouts are launching two new cookies for the 2027 season? One is for dogs. This dog treat's called Patch Pals. It's a muffin-flavored treat. And for you and me, a new allergy-friendly cookie. It's called Sparkables. That's going to be happening, I believe, January 12th. It does start. Can't wait for those Girl Scout cookies. How about you? You go to Instagram, search me, I'm Radio Dan Blackman. Please tell me there. Follow me there. The drive home starts in minutes. Stay close.
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the home of Murphy, Sam, and Jody in the morning. 105.3, The Breeze. The drive home is underway. Relaxing favors for you so you have not seen your spouse, your boyfriend, or girlfriend all day long. Let's bring that feeling back with this great one from Journey. It's Faithfully. Turn it up.

0: 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Continuing this question, can you tell me how old you are without actually telling the number? Hi.
1: 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It's the old-age chrome one.
0: Okay. Yeah, me too. On the way for you, the top five at five. Yeah.

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relaxing favorites. 105.3, The Breeze. The Wednesday workday is in the books. Thank you so much for listening here. I'm Dan Blackman. Hi, so what do you think about the music for the drive? I'm

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105.3 The Breeze, Hampton Roads relaxing favorites. Have you heard Jennifer Lopez? She's been making some headlines, high profile appearances in New York City and in Europe. Fashion events, of course. It was just Fashion Week, ended on the 15th in NYC. Here she is at You Had My Love.

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Hey, it's Dan Blackman, and the Norfolk Neighborhood Expo at Northside Park in Norfolk brings live entertainment, food trucks, and a neighborhood basketball classic on the 19th. 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
1: Good evening and welcome to your Wednesday night. How is your week going? Here we are smack dab in the middle of the week. Do you know next week is the official start of fall? It is next week. Kind of feels that way already since everything is pumpkin in the stores and on the shelves and at the coffee shop. If you buy coffee, everything has gone pumpkin flavored already. I'm glad you are celebrating the changing of the seasons with us. We are here to keep you company, to welcome you home all night long. 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